0: In summer, I moved the chair out to the porch. My children call, but they don't visit anymore. They are always reprimanding me for the way I have chosen to live. They complain that I should go out more and that I'm neglecting my personal hygiene. I'm happy though, doing exactly what I want. Fortunately, I don't remember much of what I have suffered. I know I experience those things, but I can conjure them up with any veracity. But the pleasure I can recall vividly, the pleasant sensations. I'm going through it all systematically, keeping records of what I relive. I can recall the dresses women wore to my parties, the sounds men made when we were making love. I can recall the patterns of the rugs on the floors of the different fine homes we visited over the years. I'm certain my memory of these things is better than anything I could experience today.
1: Sur Pinode, vous écoutez La Croche-Oreille Mondiale.

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Tiki tiki taka tiki tiki tita. Shut up. Pense en anglais. What do did do did do they want?

0: someone we can say that we really don't like, they have to do something really, or have to keep on, and there's certain girls who just keep on.
1: If anybody doesn't think wrong to us, we don't let them forget it. Put it that way.
0: Pushing you all the time.
1: They'll never get away with it.

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That's what you in for. 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I don't come sideways when I jump on the mic. 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

0: just breezing dope. 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Leaving the scene in a smoke, living on a flow from a pro. 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I got more. My boat nigga, worldwide supplier. 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
1: I heard it's gonna be a pretty good bout tonight.
2: Yo, man, I got a grip and a half on girls.
1: You do? I hope you got us some good tickets.
2: Man, front row center seats.
1: Look at all these people in here.
2: Yeah, they're gonna seats right there.
1: Oh, man, these cute. Hey, it's about

0: What's your next step, man?
1: Well, I don't know. We never plan anything.
2: We don't say nothing because it might not happen.
1: Because we always think if we say something, we're going to do this, then it doesn't happen. But if we just...
2: So we'll just take it in our stride.
1: And then things will happen for us.

0: the control.
1: Cool, please. 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Just for a minute. Just for a minute.

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A fast train passing, hungry junkies lying love drunk on a field. Mouths dripping sound, then escape back to when there were walls. Guilty words with split ends on a love-struck battlefield. 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We can sit and watch Premier League or Shipwreck. 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
0: here.
1: Man, they gonna play that record in
0: man,
1: there.
0: Man, believe me, they gonna play the song. I know the DJ.
1: Man, take me to the house.
0: Man, just get out the car, man. Come on.
1: Man, I tell you, they ain't gonna
0: man,
1: play this record.
0: Man, trust me, they gonna play this song.
1: What kind of party is
0: man,
1: this?
0: Man, look, God.
1: Yo, man, they gonna Speed.
0: Hey, Speed, play this song.
2: Is it?
0: Say, man.

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We need a headphone. You got a headphone. 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
1: Right. 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

0: straight right now. I done told you time and time again, you have to wait.
1: What you want me to do, turn into a monk?
0: Look, I know it's hard, it's been 6 weeks, but you just gotta sacrifice. See, you can't rush perfection, and of course that's what I am.
1: Wait a minute, who do you think you are? You ain't perfect.

0: don't even try to come at me like that, cause I'm not no scandalous tramp that's just gonna let you have your way.
1: I ain't trying.
0: We both know you like to buy me things, that's fine.
1: Oh, is that so?
0: But in return, you expect for me to hop in bed and knock your socks off.
1: That's right.
0: This ain't no pay per

0: see that.
1: Yeah, I see
0: I'm
1: that.
0: I'm sure you had to walk over there, give her a few of my lines. I'm sure you how it's done.
1: Lead it on.
0: That's how you do it. Hey. What's up, Miss Pretty Thing?
2: I know you didn't step to me with them weak lines. Haven't I seen you somewhere before?
0: But I thought...
2: Don't I know you from somewhere? Hey, you look familiar to me. Now, my brother, you know that's real old.
0: So what?
2: Older than them holy tie, raggedy-looking 501s you wearing.
0: What?
2: And get that catch-a-girl line book from hanging out your woolly back pocket.
0: I was gonna...
2: But in answer to your questions 1, 2, and 3, no, you haven't seen me before. No, you don't know me.

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This is sensational. Chunko Blizzard is in full effect. Feel the bounce. This is sensational. Chunko Blizzard is in full effect. This is sensational. Chunko Blizzard is in full effect. It ain't hard to tell. 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

0: 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Back inside, there's music inside.
1: Is it?
0: Yeah, we could put some on if you like.
1: There's some beautiful stuff, man. Just let it run on.
2: Look at that.

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1: Hey, it's so weird. It's like our time together is just us. It's our own creation. Must be like me.

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1: Is it?
0: Yeah, we could put some on if you like.
1: Some beautiful stuff, man. Just let it.

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1: Okay, it's so weird. It's like our time together is just us. It's our own creation. Must be like you.

He pays you money, he takes your choice. 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He pays you money, he takes your choice. That was the icing on the cake. April is the cruelest month. May's gonna be crueler too. Get over, step over, jump over. But remember,